0: petit monastère et ses 60 prières.
1: Come to breathe some fresh air in the wonderful mountains in the great country of Amber. 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

0: Adela.
1: A spiral of notations, a fervescent halo, compounding the word, image, sound, mirage, visage, ages old and tumbling still through eternity. Bliss is in this nervous system. Scope of feeling is a rush in the air. It grooves and expands and vibrates through chromosomes of bliss. Atonal, tonic, tonal, tonic and tone. Omega and alpha, heavy with the gun of breath. Flight. Axis where the sky spun. Obscures the imprint of

Yeah, very, very. You want to see crazy? 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I'm not bad. I want a rem-

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1: 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Forward then, to independence now, tomorrow, the United States of Africa.

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0: All right. 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

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The wrath of the wicked shall not rest upon this righteous.

Almighty Full Father, I sitteth in the house of the Most High, and dwelleth in the secret place of the Almighty.

To get to my current position, I've done more than 10,000 hours. 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Sat down telling her therapist stories, I know she ain't gonna relate. What's this, what's that, I don't

A spiral of notations, a fervescent halo, compounding the word, image, sound, mirage, visage, ages old and tumbling still to eternity. Bliss is in this nervous system. Scope of feeling is a rush in the air. It grooves and expands and vibrates through chromosomes of bliss. Atonal, tonic, tonal, tonic and tone. Omega and alpha, heavy with the gun of breath. Flight. Axis where the sky spun. Upskills the imprint of

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Like anytime I get on that mic, it don't cover 100 regions. Sweden, Norwegian, New Zealand, Australian, Arab, Armenian, even Asian, Indian.

in lockdown, waiting patiently in the dark. 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

forever remain tightly secured in a bunker where I cannot be found, like a man on the run chased by a thousand invisible hounds. We are, and this is a sitcom theme song for Leville Dweef on the Run.

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0: Adela.
1: A spiral of notations, a fervescent halo, compounding the word, image, sound, mirage, visage, ages old and tumbling still to eternity. 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Scope of feeling is a rush in the air. It grooves and expands and vibrates through chromosomes of bliss. Atonal, tonic, tonal, tonic and tone. Omega and alpha, heavy with the gun of breath. Flight. Axis where the sky spun. Upskills the imprint of living sound glow.

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